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2: 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So next time head pain strikes, try eating some ice cream.
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0: Good morning, River 105. All right, intelligent people, if you're only going to do one do-it-yourself project this weekend, I want you to plant a garden, and here's why. First, it's a workout. Health and wellness expert Jeffrey Restuccio, who wrote Get Fit Through Gardening, estimates that pulling weeds burns about 180 calories an hour, every hour, about the same as taking a brisk walk. And shoveling dirt exercises the muscles in your legs, arms, and core. Gardening also will boost your mental health. A study in the Journal of Health Psychology found that people who garden for just 30 minutes had much lower levels of stress hormones compared to those who kick back with a good book. That's because the microbes in the soil, it triggers production of the feel-good hormone serotonin. And if you have kids, consider this. Studies show children who work in a garden eat more vegetables and less junk food. In fact, getting your kids gardening has tons of benefits because it helps them learn responsibility, patience, and cause and effect. And they'll be more likely to try and love the vegetables they help grow. You might even encourage your child's school to install a garden because studies show that since gardening requires teamwork and cooperation, it helps improve children's behavior, social skills, even their test scores. Hello.
1: Answering the questions that your smartphone can't. Intelligence for your life.
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0: Thank you for waking up with us this morning on River 105. So, my friends, I know this may feel goofy and uncomfortable even, but the next time you look in the mirror, we want you to thank your body for all it does for you. The journal Psychology of Women, for example, found that when you do this, it improves your self-confidence. In their study, when women wrote a few sentences focused on self-compassion and gratitude for their body and its functions, like my legs are strong and they help me get where I need to go, their body image improved dramatically. It's because focusing on your strengths and capabilities, it shifts your focus away from physical measures of self-worth, like how you look to others. And, according to the University of Texas, people who practice self-compassion have less stress and depression overall, and they have more self-confidence. Being kind to yourself also leads to stronger immune function and lower risk for heart disease. So, bottom lining this, the next time you look in the mirror, thank your body for all it does for you.
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4: It's standing tall, hands on hips, feet shoulder-width apart is a power pose like the stance Superman or Wonder Woman would have. That's because taking up more space signals power. It not only tells others you're important, it tells your own brain to start pumping out more testosterone. Well, another way to appear powerful is by making your voice take up more space. And this comes from one of my favorite authors, Harvard researcher and body language expert Amy Cuddy. She says, instead of speaking quickly, slow down and spread your words out. Pause when you need to. Instead of filling the silence with and you know, you'll feel calmer and more confident, and the audience will be more receptive to what you're saying. Make your voice take up more space.
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1: Making you the smartest person in the room is one of our battle cries here on the John Tesh Radio Show with Intelligence for Your Life. Let's start with some intel for your health. We're going to offer you a natural facelift here and now. It is simply this. Eat more cheddar, more Gouda, and Asiago cheeses. They contain vitamin K2, which is a nutrient proven to improve bone density. And listen, one of the reasons our facial skin starts to sag is because of a loss of density in our facial bones. So eat more of those aged cheeses and see if things don't improve. Again, cheddar, Gouda, and Asiago cheeses. Also, pair that cheese with some cantaloupe, because that's loaded with vitamins A and C, which increases cell turnover and collagen production. That makes skin firmer. We just turned back your clock.
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0: glad you're with us this morning on 97.5. K-Lake, I'm John Tesh. As you know, we talk a lot on the program about the benefits of group exercise, studies showing that people who engage in group workouts feel 30% less stressed and anxious than those who exercise alone. And as it turns out, group exercise is good for our dogs, too. A new study from Tufts University finding that dogs suffering from generalized anxiety disorder that took part in the group sporting activities were 3 times more likely to improve. And just so you know, generalized anxiety disorder in dogs, it's things like restlessness, more barking than usual, going to the bathroom indoors, destructive behavior, and depression. And group exercise for dogs can really help them become more psychologically balanced because of the social interaction with other dogs. What constitutes group exercise for dogs? It can be a group hike with humans and other dogs. It could be agility training or canine sports like something called fly ball, which is like fetch with teams of dogs. So if your dog is showing signs of anxiety disorder, talk to your vet about finding a group exercise outlet.
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0: Spring is finally here, and it's twice as fun at Ummi's Bar and Grill. 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

0: Well, as if we didn't have enough to worry about, now there are flesh-eating flies infesting the United States. This, I don't mean to laugh, but it is slightly ridiculous. Also, it doesn't really pose a threat to humans. Let me explain. It's called the New World Screw Worm, which, yes, that sounds like it's a worm. It's not. It's a fly. It feeds off of the living flesh of warm-blooded animals. And this can occasionally mean humans, but it's mostly the concern is livestock and wildlife and pets. This thing, it looks just like a normal fly, but it apparently eats living flesh, and it's causing huge issues with cattle. The cattle industry is really worried about this, especially down in, like, Texas, border states, because it's coming up from South America. Now, the food supply, the USDA has said that our food supply is fine because the screw worms only infest living animals. Again, creepy, but good news. But yeah, this is a whole gross thing that mostly doesn't affect us.
1: For 40 years.
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It's going to be a lot of fun. Lenny Kravitz on the way and Supertramp on River.

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7: Kind.

Imagine Dragons and Thunder coming up. I want to talk about a neat event coming up on Thursday in Lower North Mankato. Should be a lot of fun. 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

0: Now, coming up on Thursday in Lower North Mankato, from 4 until 7, Hard Hats on Belgrade. Kind of a neat event, a family-friendly event. They'll have some activities and things like that. They'll have prizes for you to win. You can get down there, support those local businesses in Lower North Mankato, and perhaps win some prizes as well. Hard Hats on Belgrade, again, coming up on Thursday in Lower North Mankato from 4 until 7.
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0: 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TikTokers in 2025 were making a bunch of videos to Let's Groove.
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0: That's got to be one of the most popular saxophone lines of all time, right? I mean, what, it's going to be, Who Can It Be Now is going to be on that list. And then Careless Whisper, George Michael, the bridge section of Born to Run.
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0: Well, good afternoon. It is Dougie in the afternoon right here on the river. That, of course, was the king of pop, Michael Jackson, with The Way You Make Me Feel. Well, let me tell you how I'm feeling. The word of the day is apprehensive, because I am looking ahead at the weather right now, and Thursday is not looking the way that I wanted it to. Now, if you were paying attention last week, it was the kickoff for Songs on the Lawn down at the Civic Center Plaza, and it is going to continue this Thursday. And one of my all-time favorite bands from the area, the Murphy Brothers, are going to be playing from 11 to 1 down there. And it is a 1% chance of rain now. It went up 1%. So hopefully my phone is as unreliable as the national weather forecasters, and they are wrong, because I would really, really like to go down and see the Murphy Brothers. Now, if you don't know what Songs on the Lawn is, well, then you have not been paying attention. But basically, it is an outdoor festival over the lunch hour from 11 to 1. They have got a ton of food trucks down there, the live music, some family-friendly activities, and it's just a great opportunity to get out of the workspace for a little bit, enjoy some fresh air, hopefully some sunshine, and yeah, just to get out and enjoy each other's company. We were down there last week, and it was spectacular. And now I've got one of the food vendors crossed off my list. Now I got to figure out what is going to be this Thursday. But it all depends on that darn weather. So fingers crossed that we are going to be able to partake in the Songs of the Lawn. That is Thursday from 11 to 1 down at Civic Center Plaza, which, of course, is right between the Civic Center and the downtown mall. So fingers crossed, toes crossed, that we'll be able to see you down there for Songs on the Lawn. Now, going to take a short break. Coming back with a little Green Day, Boulevard of Broken Dreams.
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1: Your memories come alive.

There's a little CCR, Creedence Clearwater Revival, with Down on the Corner. Now, coming up on Dougie in the Afternoon, a little Lit, and this one by Pat Benatar, Love is a Battlefield. Amen to that.

Here's a quick public service announcement. The North Mankato Fire Department is teaming up with the Red Cross to give away some free smoke detectors to make sure that yours are up and running correctly and to keep you safe. It is going to start tomorrow, and that goes through the 14th. And they ask that you do register to let them know that you want them to come in, take a look at yours, and replace as necessary. I have put the links on our Facebook page. It is theredcross.org/Minnesota Smoke Alarm. And there's also a phone number on there. So get registered as soon as you can. And hopefully they will be able to get you into their schedule over the next 4 days and get you a brand new smoke detector. And a big shout out to our local North Mankato firefighters. We appreciate everything you do. This is Peter Frampton. Baby, I love your way. Shadows.

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Little Tears for Fears as we're creeping up on that 4 o'clock hour. Now, coming up from the Top Gun soundtrack, little Kenny Loggins' Danger Zone, and this one by Jesus Jones. It is right here, right now. It is Dougie in the Afternoon.

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Coming up in just a few short moments, I am going to tell you how to get yourself in a position to be a big winner on Friday. But first, a little Led Zeppelin, Black Dog, and Tom Petty, Free Fallin'.

Coming up on Dougie in the Afternoon right here on the river, and I'll apologize ahead of time because I am a child. It is Naked Eyes with always something there to remind you. But first, how about a little Return of the Mac with

0: As promised, I want to get you into the position to be our big winner come Friday with our 99 days of summer from Northern Comfort. Now, we are going to be drawing two more prize winners this Friday, first thing in the morning. 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JD's Hideaway, Waxing in the City, Slumberland of Mankato, Tommy Gunn's Paint Wars. 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And while you're there looking at the list, get yourself registered. 99 days of summer from Northern Comfort. Two new prize winners coming up on Friday morning. Now, coming up on Dougie in the Afternoon right here on the river, how about a little Bob Seger and the Silver Bullet Band with some old-time rock and roll after this short break?
1: Are you making plans?

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4: 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River 105.

Rolling Stones' new album, Foreign Tongues. I'm looking forward to it. July 10th. Let me have it. Let me have it now. I need it now. Because they still know what they're doing. They're still pros, and they can create such... What's the word I'm looking for? Ambrosia. They create pure ambrosia. It's also catchy, so way to go, Rolling Stones. They're like in their 70s or something. It's crazy. Here's U2. It's River 105.

and then you hit repeat. That's what Ted Mosby does on How I Met Your Mother. That's their song, him and Marshall, when they do road tripping. They're always singing that. Do you watch How I Met Your Mother? It's River 105. It's Mighty Iris. If you don't, I'm sorry. It's a really good show. You should stream it. Where is it streaming? Hulu? It's somewhere. You'll find it. You'll find it. Here's Thin Lizzy.

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4: Kind of music.

Okay, so the next Spurs Knicks game is tomorrow, 7:30 or 5:30, you know, depending on where you're watching it from. But yeah, so I just need to not care. And that's the easiest job in the world. Just go to sleep, Iris. Just watch your movies and go to sleep. Check the score in the morning. The Spurs should be the winner. I don't know. Unless you're going for the Knicks, and I'm sorry I'm talking about this. Here's Bonnie Raitt. It's River 105.

Yeah, it's River 105. Hi, it's Mighty Iris with a little fun fact. This album, The Knack, Get the Knack, it has an albumversary on, what's today's date? 9, 10, 11. In two more days. Is that Thursday? Was it? Yeah, on Thursday they have an albumversary. I'll remind you again. Sorry.

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It's River 105. It's Mighty Iris. I have a phone interview scheduled tomorrow, and I'm excited because it's a band. I'm not going to tell you which band it is, but he kind of trashed this next artist right here. He said that they didn't sound so great at Coachella. Yeah, Debbie Harry. Crazy, right? He said Duran Duran sounded amazing, but Blondie didn't do so well. I don't believe it. Maybe he's just being mean, but we'll see. Here's

Man, I'd flip if I ever got to meet John Travolta. I think I'd melt. I'd probably die. It's River 105. Hi, it's Mighty Iris. I'm not crazy. I mean, he's gorgeous, right? Even to this day. Oh, I'm not crazy. You might think that, but I'm not. Oh, great.

Yes, I love that song. Oh, I love the video too. Michael Jackson is the best. It's River 105. It's Mighty Iris. They definitely make fun of the Michael Jackson biopic in the new scary movie. I'm not going to tell you what they do, but it's pretty funny. Check it out in theaters. It's the number one movie in the world right now. So way to go. River105.com to stream us while you work. You have more tunes headed your way from Frankie Goes to Hollywood. Yes.

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